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We didn't do it alone. 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This is more than sponsorship. This is love in action. From Mirafong 360 Radio, we say thank you, because when we come together, our children shine brighter. Kiddies Fun Day, nurturing smiles, building communities.

0: Mino monate tata moretsi wa station sa mantla sa merapong 360 radio shebana kwa ha ho somela bongwe pele ga ura ya bo super mo station sa sa mamarata merapong 360 radio ga sa go tlo go tlo go 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Are you to me? I'm not going to go to the house. I'm going to go to the house. I'm going to go to the house. I'm going to go to the house. 360 Radio.
1: Morning. Thank you. What's going on? Good morning. Thank you. 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

0: 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Funky Monk, Baba Wina, the best in Africa, beating 243 beers from 16 countries. They took 6 medals in total. Nahana ki pa the beer camp breweries but say no for the chamo na reng e arona radio station someone class on 360 radio big trend from judges more entries using African grown ingredients than ever and brewers they are not just copying European style anymore. Soul Barrel Brewing won the African Celebration Award for Live Culture, a mixed fermentation ale made with 100% South African hops. Ay, South hops. Yeah, you know, by dira ka 100% African hops emreti. 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
1: o tlwaletse mera fong 360.

Metafong, we didn't do it alone. 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Kitties Fun Day. 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

0: Ja, kimo na tewa pina, mo station is our samantla, merrafon 360 radio, your precise local global connection, elena one mic on the easy breezy breakfast show, kimo na te riketi le mo song, yo, Jay-Z, Empire State of Mind, atsamale Alicia Keys, ay! 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Take some alway and a fellow Jalo Hostamata Papi and Karal Pisa with Loko. Musimana Motuna, Musimana Motuna, what by Kim Simon Matama Holo and Malab Rotta of Rocco and Zadi Kappa fellow and Ayala Muso. 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

0: 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Yeah, it's about time. Ke a se lopela gore pinelo gore o tla itumela yona mo retsiwa station sa mantla sa Merafong 360 radio. O tla tsa Merafong
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0: 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This is love in action. From Merafong 360 Radio, we say thank you. Because when we come together, our children shine brighter. Kitties Fun Day. Nurturing smiles, building communities. 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

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We are definitely going to rejoice in it, Mareti. 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Is it fair that some schools have robots and other have no desks? Is this what they really call an amazingly unequal society? Moretsi wa station Samantha sa merrafon 3

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0: 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Is it what is this what they really call an amazingly equal society or what? 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

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Says education is a right. 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Is this what they mean when they say South Africa is the most unequal society in the world? 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Let's try to make it real. 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We are trying to make it real, tla mo merafong. 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Three learners in one desk, because on one desk. Yeah, bashera desk. Another school, principal, the principal uses his own money for a filter for Arno, it's a man, Loreka Choco, Kantahore, Hahona Choco. 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They walk in the dark. Yano tshwanetse e be le gore wa ba compare. Now there is a school in Gauteng mo e leng gore di grade 3 learners are building robots. They can move the robots tsa teng, they are learning coding, they will be ready for jobs in 2030. Yano mo letlhakoreng le lengwe bana ba rona mo merafong moreetsi are still learning how to read without a book. They are still learning how to read without a book. So what happens morago ga matriki? One child goes to university to study engineering because he or she already knows robots. Our child fails kanta gore they never saw a science lab mo matshelong a bona, a decent science lab. Motlomong e teng motlomong ga ba so e bone fela o kry-ele gore ke di circumstances tse e leng gore ke tsa mo a tswang teng moreetsi wa station sa mantla sa merafong 360 Radio. Is this merit or is it luck? Is it that lack of where you were born? Yeah, barabla gore education is the great equalizer. Fella, how can it equalize us?
when the starting line is not fair, when the starting line is not the same. In Merafong City, Renaldi Maine, Tsene Hore, they make billions. Emreti was stationed in Samantha Merafong 360 Radio. We have gold, but our schools have no desks. Where does the money go? Why does this happen? 15 minutes ntse ke bua ka yona khangye ka ntla gore pelo wa me botlhoko. 15 minutes ntse ke bua ka khangye ke ntse ke yemeletse ke le ka go bua ka ntla gore pelo wa me botlhoko. 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Yeah, dikolo tsa makeišeneng ga di a produciwa go producer di engineers. 30 years later we haven't fixed them. Go gana kaena, we have not fixed them. Quantile system ya bobedi, quantile system government e bua gore quantile 1 to 3 are not fee schools and they get more money. Fella, is the money enough to buy robots? No quantile 4 or quantile 5 schools can charge school fee. 30,000 rand per year, they use that to buy robots. Our schools cannot charge because parents are unemployed. Matla a SGB, ke tlo bua ka yona khangwe. Matla a SGB, in rich schools SGB parents are lawyers, they are engineers, they raise extra 2 million per year for robots. And a mogo bona go raise an extra 5 million it's nothing. Mobona go raise an extra 5 million is nothing. SGB ke di lawyers moretsi, ke di engineers go raise 5 million mo go bona ga se sepe. And mo le tlhakoreng le lengwe ga o ya commutationing, parents gogos who are struggling with SASSA, they are babank ba bona ke di SGB. How can they fundraise? Kiri SGB batsadi ba ile ngore ba lwanela 350 ya SASSA ba ko lining. Yeah, kidi ke SGB ga ke re re judge batho ka ntlhago ka ntlha ya SASSA fela. 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
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Is it the parents' fault? Is it the child's fault that he was born in Kutsong Extension 2, that he was born in Kutsong Extension 3, Extension 4, that he was born in Batswaneng, that he was born in Takalatunya, that he was born in Los Mecheri? Is it our fault? Moretziwa Station is Samantha Samara from 360 Radio. Yeah, no, ke batla go bua ka baithuti ke tla itlogela fano fa ka ntlha ya gore ke buile ka yona thata yaanong ga e le gore motlhomong o reeditse e ya ko mafaratlhatlheng ke utlwe maikutlo a gago le wena ko mafaratlhatlheng moreetsi wa station sa mantlha sa Merafong 3.

0: tla go tshamekela pine nngwe ya Inandi ke DJ Bongs. 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
2: 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This is love in action. From Merafong 360 Radio, we say thank you. 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

0: 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That's low vibrational and damned nigger activities. Beating a woman is never ever the way, no matter what the story is. I can't rock with that. Well, that's me personally. He wrote mo mafaratatleng a ask X Mretzi go post to me X a kwala kwa arno yano but babanzi barno we get a bit there wena ka khangele ya na bona le khang engwe ne le gore ya dira gala le yone e ke 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pulled up Casper's previous post supporting American R&B star Chris Brown, who has a long documented history of domestic violence and assault charges for his show called FNB Stadium. Despite the backlash, Casper Nyovest Ababua Hore, he would continue using his social media and voice at his discretion. Indaba, you guys think I give a flying mosquito what y'all say to me? Arha katal, I get a hook. Yeah, arha katal rabuayana. And I come here for jokes. Alma Faniele, you don't move none in my environment. I'ma live the very same way before and after you tweet ababu or nonke. Har nonke bua khangile ya DJ Bong. 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Various jazz artists that perform at the 2026 Standard Bank Joy of Jazz Festival taking place at the Centre Convention Center. Mo Gauteng Fanofa Moretsi wa station Samantha sa Marathon 360 Radio Festival in Ilea Buduaka Freitaga. 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

0: 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One Mic is signing out. 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
1: 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A notorious couple known for the grand daddy heist.

0: may think that's the end of the story, but it's just the beginning.
1: Good morning. Good morning, when I'm my bestie. Good morning, when I'm my matey. I hope you are well on this beautiful Tuesday of our Women in Sports. The time right now is 6 minutes after the hour. Tenants are getting more Rafa 360 Radio. Humanati, when I'm my matey. Currently, when I'm Leona Jumela. Hello, hello, hello. Kadi holiday. I hope you are enjoying yourself and I hope all is well. Bona hai, recently, I'm going to be Monati. I'm going to be my bestie. Kale Brandy Barry, the ball is mine. How about Monate, Mammy Luna, enjoy? How about Laura Sinte K? How about Lepine Monate right there? You are able to send it right there on our Facebook page. Or was Sandela Libito Lalona, Lion Apina Ill right there on 081-451-8586. And I would gladly play it for you with no hesitations at all. Thank you so much, Mona Mammy. Enjoy. And please do make sure you do not walk away from that seat because we've got more coming up next for you. Enjoy.

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Utlweletse merafo. Welcome back when I'm my bestie. Welcome back when I'm my mate. I hope all is well with you. So it's another beautiful Tuesday with me, the lovely, the amazing Cynthia K. Take care when I'm not to my mate. We make sure when I'm waiting each and out, so my mate, good music and good vibes. So it's on the official encounter. It's a good set and totem and not to say they will just soothe your spirit no matter the circumstance. And as well, hey, kito fa and whip in a kit bang or you're going to enjoy a lot. And a kileka hope it's a carluena what la Cynthia K. Bapalapina. You're allowed to send it right there on our Facebook page. You're Cynthia K. Kiopina kom Papa Lena. I will send Ali the artist name and I would gladly play it for you with no hesitations. Kio Tamia Ari, poetry, poetry, poetry. Enjoy till we come back for more.

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My bestie, welcome back. When I'm a Mamedi, I hope all is well with you. And so it's another lovely, amazing Cynthia K bringing you nothing but the best official encounter ever. It's a girl who and I'm a Mamedi. Happy, happy Tuesday. I choose a Tuesday, I'm not one and I turned into Blue Monday. But also, I'm not going to be able to get soul to soul. Girl, get out of Tuesday. How do I how can I? You know, feel like I'm a man. It is indeed a Tuesday. So, when I choose a pinna, how long or character Cynthia K, I'll play it. Then I would gladly play it for you with no hesitations at all. The time right now is 9 minutes after the hour 11. I get what's about Kajo Kwena Mamedi, you are doing things differently, but it is not a problem at all. Mamela, hey, okay, let me remind you a little bit right there of our vision, right? Our vision is to be the most innovative radio to connect people with opportunities, and our mission is to inform, educate, and entertain you. How about you share and like and comment? 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On Instagram, we are at Merafon 360 Radio, your precise a local global connection. And if you want to actually, you know what, tell us something that, you know what, that you want to say about our topics and stuff like that, you can find us on 0814518586. I get my bestie. Exactly. That is our WhatsApp channel right there. Mamela, hey, Eric, can I hold topic in your for the first round of the show? Because we cannot, what's on a Tuesday, we give you a Marathon 360 Women in Sports. I get my bestie. Exactly. When I'm Mamela. So, our topic for the first round of the show goes like this: what makes our women in sports feel like they belong? I get my bestie. Exactly. And they should feel like they belong when I'm Mamela, especially Harifita Mo Sporting Saruna, because our girls in sports, when how we put them, he puts a photo, do they really feel like they belong? I get my bestie. And before I get into this topic a little bit deeper, kiba tawo kire san bonani mirafon kokosi wedela Forgeville Kutson Carltonville kire san bonani. I get my bestie. Exactly when I'm a baby. Now today let's talk about our girls in sports, so that they need our support no matter the circumstance. I get my bestie. Exactly when I'm a baby. Like now when I'm a bestie, you know our boys, when you know what, they play soccer, the whole gassy shouts. I get my bestie. Hey, we cheer up after them. But when our girls play, the whole community goes quiet. Why is it that? I get my bestie. Exactly. Let me say to you, our girls feel hori they belong when we show up for them, and when we show them hori they belong no matter the circumstance. I get my bestie. Exactly when I'm a midi. When we clap the same as we are clapping for the boys as well, right? When Gogo and Mama and Papa shouts hori shaya girl, you got this. I get my bestie. They feel hori people are behind them each and every single time. Like we shout for boys when I'm a bestie, that cheer makes her feel hori, I belong here as a girl child. I get my bestie. Exactly when I'm a midi. So I'm still saying that, you know what, when mamela, cheer up for them and make sure hori, these girls, they feel hori libona, they belong here in this world. I get my bestie. Exactly when I'm a midi. Mamela, hem. When we give them the same, you know what, kit for an example, like get my bestie, hi, have I can have a fielding, have I cry the same kit, have I in the same field, the same, you know what, time to play, not, you know what, not only boys first, party, and girls later, most of the time, I get my bestie, they must know, even the girls, they come, even girls come, girls comes first, I get my bestie, exactly when I'm a midi, when she gets good, you know what, shoes too as well, she says a matter as a boy child matters as well, because of maybe if a boy child when I look at lape utomu rekela di cocks it's a high say long rukhono papala katsona le o wangwa na namu rekela tsona, so that I feel or you know what, I'm welcome here, I matter as well. I get my bestie. Exactly when I'm a medi mamela ki batla hore ke re wena, when we protect them, our girls need that safe field. I get my bestie. That, you know what, coach that respects them. No rude words from the boys on the side. I get one of why. Exactly. So, Baba Shimani, you must remind them, Baba in the field, cheer up after them and respect them. Never make them feel inferior. I get my bestie. Exactly when I'm my medi. Mamela, that safety, you know what, it makes them feel they are welcome there and they are not judged. I get my bestie. They feel they belong there. I get my bestie. So, today, can our girls play? You know what? Can our girls play without being judged, without actually them feeling less of themselves? I get my bestie. Exactly. And we all know they can. I get my mate. Exactly. And we all know they can when I'm my bestie. Mamela, are we making them feel welcome now? Nah.
Akere mamet. And then if you know very well gore when you are not making even your child, your girl child feel welcome, gore you know what, o bapala sports skolong, mamela, that is the time for you to change the mindset. Akere mabesti, exactly wena mamedi. So ke batla kere wena ha ngwana ha wa bapala not bolo, a bapala soccer, wena enjoy if that you know what, you are making them to feel gore they belong, you would see your child performing wonders. You will see your child, you know what, doing a lot of great stuff because of wena as their parent, you're not judging them, Maria, cheering after them. I get my bestie. Exactly. Mamel, when a girl child feels how she belongs in sports, she will feel how she belongs in life as well. I get my bestie. Exactly. In school as well and in work as well. I get my bestie. Exactly. Let's make space for our girls, for them to feel how they belong in our community. I get my bestie. Exactly. When I'm because when they feel how they belong in our community, they will make sure when they're going for the match when I'm my bestie, or I get my bestie when they go for the match, so and then they will feel, you know what, I have to represent my community and make my community proud. But if Rona, we as the community, we're not cheering after a girl child but only after a boy child, it's not fair. I get my bestie, it's not fair. So let us change the whole concept when I'm a lady and make space for a girl child to feel how they belong, whether they're playing that sport in school, whether in the community, must make space for a girl child to feel gore they belong. It is what it is. When I'm a midi momira from 360 radio, your precise a local global connection. Hansarile mohes, the time right now is 11, it's 15 minutes after 11. Arikene topic nyaruna for the second round of the show. Nona ki topic manati ki topic ya choose Tuesday. Karuluena, how long you are choosing to say something different or with your own perspective on our topics right there, it is not a problem at all. Kileka jwetsa, we are at Merafon 360 radio on Facebook. I get my bestie, exactly. And you like I said, if you wanted to actually engage with us on our WhatsApp channel, we are at 081-451-8586 right there. So without wasting any time, let us get into the topic for the second round of the show. I get my bestie. Our topic for the second round of the show goes like this. Why do you allow yourself to feel small in a big world? I came up with this topic, and you know why I came up with this topic? Because I met, you know what, the people that I know, and I thought to these people, they have it all figured out. I get my bestie. But only to find out, no, it's not always the case, because but still when they feel they have it all figured out, they would sometimes shrink themselves, or they would even sometimes feel small because of the environment. It shrinks them. I get my best. It makes them feel they're not good enough. I get my mate. Lohana once I get a son bonani mirafong. You guys are our family, and we really you know what to do, appreciate you. I get my bestie. So I wanna say on this topic, you must come close and let's talk heart to heart so that you feel what I'm saying to you today. I get my bestie. Exactly. Why do you allow yourself to feel small in a big world when I'm a mate? Now, my sister, my brother, my mother, my grandfather, my father, I want to say this world is big. Yes, I agree. I get my bestie. But you are not small, my bestie. You are not small. I get one of high. Exactly. You're not small. Maybe someone told you that you are nothing. Maybe your ex left you, you know what, feeling for you're worthless. I get my bestie. Exactly. Maybe they your partner and your family members are making you feel for your worthless. Maybe at work they never even say well done into the performance. You contribute at work. I get my bestie. Exactly. So now you walk with your head down. Why must you do that yourself? Why do you walk with your head down? I get my bestie. Exactly. Baba Mbalona, you would even go as far as wearing dark clothes, just like Cynthia K is wearing dark clothes right now, but she's still confident. And then when you will hide in those in those dark clothes. I get my bestie. Exactly. And sometimes you would even say it's okay when you know it's not okay. When you know what is not okay. But let me tell you something today that will motivate you for you to change the whole mindset and for you to be to feel you are the best that you can ever be. I get my bestie. Exactly. You feel small because you believed a lie when you go high. That you must remember. You feel small because you believed a lie. That person who made you feel small, they were fighting their own pain. It's not about you. Remember that. It's not about you. When people are actually belittling you, when people are making you feel inferior, when people are making you feel how you do not belong, just like a girl child who does not feel how they belong in a boy's world when it comes to sports, you know what, my bestie? It's not about you. Remember that each and every single time. I get my bestie. Exactly. So, my maid, God didn't make you
it makes you feel small. I get one go high. Exactly. Look at you and how amazing you are today. Mm. And then loud so I can do that. I tell you declarations about yourself. You are wonderfully made. You are special. You are great. And you are born for greatness. I get my bestie. Exactly. When you wake up early and then sometimes Babambalona, you feed your kids. I get my bestie. Babambalona, you hustle though it is not easy. And then Babambalona, you pray to survive things that you know what would have killed other people. You have survived all of those things already. That's not small. That is not small. Trust me, that's big. That is why in this big world, don't feel small. I get my bestie. Don't hide yourself no matter the circumstance. I get my mate. Exactly. So today, I want you to stop this. I get my bestie. Exactly. When I want to go high, I want you to stop shrinking yourself to make other people feel big. When you are big as a person, you know how confident you are, you know how you could go out there and change the world as a person. I get my bestie, stop shrinking yourself to make other people feel big. Because people are confident because they are already there. Even those people, they had all their own insecurities for them to be where they are today. They had their own insecurities. So stop shrinking yourself to make other people feel big. You are already big. But as long as when you believe in it and you embody that thing that I'm talking about, I get my bestie. Exactly. Let me say, for an example, you are a housewife. I get my bestie. And then as a housewife, you feel you are not worth it because of Babambalona. You feel you are trapped and then you are shrinking yourself in that relationship. No, get out of that comfort zone as a housewife. I get my bestie. Exactly. And be the house. When I mean be the house, be a powerhouse, right? Be the best that you can ever be. Thank you so much, the Genk Inc. for the flowers. I really appreciate it. I get my bestie. Mamela, that's why I get going. You are the powerhouse in that house. So uphold that house for it to be the best house that it can ever be. I get my bestie. Don't be just be a housewife. You are bored. Your husband comes home and then Luena, you do not even make a home feel like a real house. I get my bestie. Let's say when you're a housewife, you're not working. Vice versa with the man as well. But you are being productive in the household as well. You are doing something to change their situation. Or carry side hustling to change their situation. I get my bestie. Or maybe Baba Mbanona Leleba study, to make sure there's something that you're contributing in that household. I do have a wife. What make sure there is something productive that they do to change the situation? So that is why I care. Don't just be a housewife, be a powerhouse. I get my bestie. Exactly. Don't shrink yourself. I get my bestie. In this big world, there's a lot of things to do. Hey, but they're hustling, by the contracting. You know what? There's nothing to do. I know it's not easy, but it is worth it. Just try it. I get my bestie. And try and do something to change the whole situation. And wanna be the king of the family, as the wife is the powerhouse of the family. Mamela. Stop saying you are unemployed. I get my bestie. Exactly. Say to yourself you are trying. When you are a powerhouse in the household, when you are a king in the household and you are trying something, and unlike you just doing nothing and just lazing around. I get my bestie. Exactly. So how will pep yourself in the back and demotivate yourself. Do not shrink, because the minute you shrink, the minute you are nothing. When you know when you are something, when you know who you are, more than you know what, a conqueror mo bophelo ba hao. I get my bestie. Mamela he, that is why kero wena this morning I'm motivating you to not shrink yourself no matter the circumstance. I get my bestie. Stop saying that you are unemployed. Mamela khona no qala uri I am trying and I will push through up until I make it no matter the circumstance. I get my bestie. Exactly. When I'm a maid, you belong here in Wanako High. You belong in this world. I get my bestie. Exactly. Remember that each and every single time. And kidula kero wena tlohela o sheba the situation is about to focus on your lane. The lane it's not easy. It is not easy when I'm going to. I need you to be steadfast and focused. And I don't see where I'm going, but I know that through my hard work and dedication and my prayers that I will get to where I am going.
I get my bestie. Exactly. If you believe and you are hoping and you apply faith each and every single time, your harvest time is guaranteed, no matter the circumstance. I get my bestie. Exactly. When I'm a medi. That is why I get going. You belong in your communities. I get my bestie. Exactly. You belong in this world as well. Your voice matters. Your dreams matters as well. Remember that each and every single time. I get my bestie. Exactly. Mamela, I get over Baba Mbaluna. Hunaliba Twali, where they made you feel small. I get my bestie. Exactly. Even today, there are still people who are making you still feel small. I get my mate. Exactly. Be ready, Hengwana, why to stand up again. I get my bestie. Be ready to stand up again. And we told her when I want to. Yeah, I was dirty, I know, and people made me feel small and made me feel inferior, but today I'm getting ready to stand up so that I can be the best that I can ever be. I get my bestie in this uneasy world. I could tell who you are now, and to him brain is given and sense is expected. And if you want to share when I'm a medi, who made you feel small in the year 2026? You can share right there on our WhatsApp channel on 081-451-8586. And I believe that, you know what, that comment, that perspective that you're going to be sharing right there, it will motivate one of our listeners out there to say, okay, people made you feel small, and this is how you managed to pull through from that situation, and now you are big, and then you're running after your dreams so that you can be the best that you can ever be. I get my bestie. Exactly. When I'm a medi. The world is big. Your heart is big. I remember that. The world is big and your heart is bigger. Don't make yourself small. Stand up and your shoulders back and your head held high. I get my bestie. And remind yourself each and every single time with your declarations, each and every single morning when you wake up and say, you are enough. I get my bestie. Just the way you are. And you are worthy just the way you are. And you belong, when I'm my bestie, just the way you are. Thank you so much, when I'm my it is what it is. Mamira from 360 Radio, your precise and local global connection. Today they're going to step, you know what, forward and say, enough is enough. I am worthy. I belong, and I am more than enough, and I will stand up again. I get my bestie. So no matter the circumstance, do not shrink yourself when I'm a medi. I get some hungry. It will actually, you know what, soothe your spirit. And I kill a karko and a local awinyaruna. Remember, when I'm my bestie, we play you our songs with one heart, one love, and one spirit. How about listening to Kayla and Abapale Pinemunati? You're allowed to send it right there on our Facebook page, and I would actually play it for you with no hesitations at all. So enjoy our local awaleruna hanajwale when I'm my medi, as we're going to enjoy good music and good vibes. I get my medi. Yeah, I go fair Teddy Pendergrass. Are can we be lovers? Enjoy your Tuesday, as you're going to be choosing your own favorite song right there, which is not a problem at all. Enjoy when I'm a medi till we come back for more. Adios. 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
1: 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Welcome back, when I'm my mate. It's all Illuminati. We're off on 360 Radio. Your precise, a local, global connection. Und abon so du zilin up until 2 o'clock. 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Irhe kibono kito kalaka pinefing elungori is going to open. You know what? There's good music and good vibes. Soulful type of our amapiano type of vibe. My grandma bestie. Exactly when I'm mamidi so hanser lemo kiba taufa you know what the real Coco SA, but I never thought this one is very nice and great. And after that, I'm going to give you Ingelosi, Bari, you know what? Ingelosi, this one is a song by Da Victor. Stay tuned and listen to your besties till we come back for more.

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11: 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No interruptions.

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We'll meet again, same time, same place tomorrow. Thank you so much for chilling with us when I'm amidi. I hope you have been enjoying your soulful amapiano type of vibe. Happy Tuesday. So we'll meet again tomorrow. Bye for now.

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0: 3 to 6 p.m. We don't do boring. 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
0: Chris Brown types cartel. Don't.

That is Chris Brown, a Lady Enchanter with the vibes cuttle about you getting FN party, get Lady Enchanter. Beautiful song for beautiful people right here at Marathon 360 Radio. Your precise local global connection. Lady Enchanter, it's a beautiful Tuesday, the 29th of September 2026. 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And Lady Enchanter, we are the most innovative radio to connect people with opportunity. Hence, we always inform, educate, and entertain. Lady Enchanter, it is exactly 10 minutes past 2. Lady Enchanter, and this is makes. This makes it our first hour, Gelady Enchantanity. So I'm going to introduce the question, or rather, our would you rather. Remember, we always do our would you rathers on our first hour, right? So this is what we're going to do today and how we're going to do it today. It's still would you rather, but because of it's a Tuesday, this is how I want you and me to actually do it. I'm going to mention Lady Enchant, you have to pick one out of all the people, or rather all the friends that you have, Lady Enchant, you understand, because of it's a Tuesday, so you have to choose one. So okay, tell me, who would you take along if you got invited to a beach party with any people of your choice? Okay, I will give you only two. You just have to mention two, Lady Enchant, all right? Who would you take along if you got invited to a beach party with any people of your actual choice? Tell me that on 076-350-1915, Lady Enchant. It's a Tuesday. Let's make it a little bit fun. I'm going to play you Aria Star. I'd see Hot Body, and then Lady Enchanter. It's going to be epic today. Super, super, super epic. So please, do not go anywhere.

Hello, Yagami, Lydia and Jens are playing on my background together. Aisa Pekani, and on this one, he's with Umlindo, the vocalist, and Njilo. A beautiful combination, Lydia and Jens, are right here at Mirafong 360 Radio, your precise local, a global connection, Lydia and Jens. And it's so, what's going to happen right now is that we are still discussing all things about to get a person, or rather, the people that you might choose whenever you are invited on a beach party, Lady Enchant. And it has to be the people of your choice, right? So choose carefully. So do choose carefully, Lady Enchant, all right? Okay, Lady Enchant, it's festive season. Probably somebody might be asking themselves, why would even Waladin ask about beach parties and weathers like this? Lady Enchant, at the end of the day, it's still spring. It's festive season, Lady Enchant, and from spring it's summer, so this is the time to be outside. This is the time whereby swimming pools and beaches actually operate, Lady Enchant, because it's hot, you know? It's just that time and that time whereby we do get rainy weathers. You understand? Yeah, we do get those rainy weathers just like now. It's for me, it's not really that cold, honestly. It's just more of rainy weather, Lady Enchant, in which it's weathers that I really prefer, honestly, on my side. You understand, Lady Enchant? Though, I need to understand from you, who is that person you would invite? Pela, it's festive. It's festive now. People need to be outside, you know? Well, they are already outside. We are already enjoying. So I need to know, because if you were again to be invited this weekend, let's say this weekend, I'm bringing you on a beach party. So who is that person you're going to pick to come with you? Tell me. 0076-350-1915. Blue Puppy and the one and only young stunner, Lady Enchant, about Imali Enja. Please enjoy.

That is Hey Logality and Gents. At again, Wonyiwe. A beautiful song. Right here at Marathon 360 Radio, your precise local global connection. So, Gilady and Gent, we are halfway through our first hour, Gilady and Gent. I still need to know from you guys. I want you to tell me, Lady and Gent, who is that person you would choose? Pela, you need to understand, you need to choose somebody who would definitely, bring out the vibe. But Pela, you don't just choose. You choose people who want to bring out the vibe. Pela, this is a beach party, Lady and Gent. You need to bring out somebody who will definitely, or rather, who knows how to have fun. You need to bring out somebody who actually, an out and about person. Yeah, let me put it like that. An out and about person. There are those people, ladies and gents, who are out and about and who make sure that they have as much fun as possible without even compromising or even thinking about compromising. So tell me on 0763 1515, lady and gent, who would you pick? Since again, we are halfway through our second hour going through there, lady and gent. And I'm going to play you Kelvin Momo and J-Sex and Sipho Kudulela, but again, Iglesia with TBO, lady and gent. Please do enjoy.

That is Marcus Harvey, Lydia and Janta playing on my background. So with the Halo Yagami, but again, Bahuera, a beautiful song, you know, for beautiful people, right here at Marafong 360 Radio. Lydia and Janta, we are 37 minutes inside our first hour. We are heading just shortly to our second hour, but I still need to know from you, Lydia and Janta, if you can tell me, Jay, when on your side, we're going to get Lydia and Janta, you know? What is, or rather, who is that one friend you would take Lydia and Jant to what to Lydia and Jant to a beach party? You need to bring a very, very, very, very vibey person. Can't just bring this anybody, Lydia and Jant, to understand. You need to bring some people that would definitely be able, Lydia and Jant, to make sure all good together. You have as much fun as possible. You know, you have as much fun as possible. Pella, the beach party, you're not. We no party poopers are allowed, just to tell the truth. Only the best is allowed. But okay, tell me on 076-350-1915, Lydia and Jant, as I'm about to play you. Otali Wonga no mass music, Lydia and Jant, but Melanin. But yeah, before Otali Wonga no mass music, but Melanin, I am going to play you, the one and only Lydia and Jant, Boju, Artigia, Lydia and Jant, for here. A beautiful song, Lydia and Jant, for beautiful people right here at Mirafong 360 Radio. So, Unga and Dao, Lydia and Jant, enjoy this beautiful song. Today, it is a Tuesday. We have to have as much fun as possible.

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That is the one and only Post Malone, Lillian Chant, and Doja Cat, but I Like You, a happier song, right here at Marathon 360 Radio, your precise local global connection. Lillian Chant, we are only left with 10 minutes before we hit our second hour. I just want to tell you, Lillian Chant, whoever that you are about to pick, please leave them on our comment section at Marathon 360 Radio Facebook page, or you can hit me up on 0763 1519 15, because sooner this hour will be done, Lillian Chant, and will be on our second hour, Lillian Chant, and on that hour, it's all things about a fresh topic. So I hope you are prepared for this particular topic that I have for you. This topic also that we had right now, it doesn't end here on this hour. We can still continue with it. But for now, let's focus on our second hour. We'll be right back for that. I'm going to play you Amy Fagu and Sanel Musician. Let's see, I Like It anyways. And then I'll be back to introduce the question of our second hour. Please do not go anywhere and enjoy.

That is the one and only Kelani, Lady and Gent. Again, Fold. It's a beautiful song right here at Marathon 360 Radio, your precise local global connection. So, Lady and Gent, you already know. As I am here, I am just here to introduce the question, Lady and Gent, that we are going to be discussing on this hour, Lady and Gent, since it is 3 p.m. on the dot, and it's still the 29th of September 2026, and you're still tuned into Marathon 360 Radio, and this is still your boy, the guy with the capital letter W and D, the one and only Wolodin, Lady and Gent. So, okay, what's going to happen right now? Let me just introduce the topic for you, Lady and Gent, so that you have what exactly are we actually going to be talking about, Lady and Gent, on this beautiful hour. So, Lady and Gent, this is the question that I have for you. If you were to be popularly known for something, what would it be, Lady and Gent? Let's pick on things that we would definitely be popular for if we were to be popular, Lady and Gent, for something or be known

0763159915 ukuthi ke wena lady and gentle, if ke you were to be popularly known for something, what would it be? Sanel ati Josie.

0: morning, late at night. It don't even matter what time it is.
1: Lady and Gent, we are still on our second hour. It's 10 minutes inside our second hour with Lady and Gent, and we are still talking all things about popularity, Lady and Gent. If you were to be popular for something, Lady and Gent, you know, just something popularly known, what would that be, Lady and Gent? Let's talk all that right here at Marafonga 360 Radio. You're precise. Local or global connection. Lady and Gent, some people are known for good things, some people are known for bad things. Some are actually confusing. You never understand whether it's good or bad. You know, you just assume. You understand, Lady and Gent? But again, when I tell me on your side, we're going to get Lady and Gent. You know, as we are talking right now, what would you want to be popularly known for right here at Marafon 360 Radio? I see we're happy right here at Marafon 360 Radio by Makabza and DJ Maporisa with Amy Fako. Please enjoy.

Lady and Gentle with a Free Mind. And before that, I played you DJ Maphorisa and Emmy Fako about again. I see be happy, a Lady and Gentle. I mean, if I get a way to tell you, Lady and Gentle, one thing that I'll definitely be popular for, I'm already being popular for Lady and Gentle. You understand? Everywhere I go, people know me for that, which is what I'm doing even right now, the Lady and Gentle broadcasting. You understand? I'm a podcaster, I'm a broadcaster, and all that. So people know me for talking a lot, in other words. It's funny when you're thinking about it. Yeah, Lady and Gentle, that's what I'm known for talking a lot. For hours and hours, actually talking, you know, and I don't get tired, believe me, trust me, as long as there's a mic and as long as there's a camera, I can talk, you know. So I believe that is one thing that I'm definitely popular for, you know. Not that if I were to be popular, I'm already Lady and Gent. You know, it's something that it's already happened. It's something that it's already on motion, Lady and Gent. It's something that already people are knowing me for. When I go around, people be looking at me like, you know, and I'll be like, okay, yeah, I get it. You know, you can come and talk to me and all that. Sometimes people be wondering if they can come and talk to me. You know, they think maybe I'm already a celebrity. I'm not, guys, you know. I'm just trying and, you know, juggling this life thing and all that. But again, when I tell me on your side, Lady and Gent, if you were to be popular, what would you be popular for? Since we are halfway through our second hour, here's the one and only DJ Jayvani featuring Basaya and Wesley Keys, Bati Nilava Wena.

we're still talking all things Lady Enchanter that you will be popularly known for. Just to tell the truth, the Lady Enchanter, there are good things and bad things. There are people who are known for bad things, Lady Enchanter, you know. But just to tell the truth, some people might think that maybe, you know, what I'm doing is not good. Because some people do think broadcasters and podcasters are not doing a good job. Understand? They feel like podcasters and broadcasters should stop doing whatever they are doing, you know. But some people find what I'm doing actually good. Do you understand? It's the same with the likes of all Pablo Escobar's and the El Chapo's. Many people, Lady and Gent, they actually believe that El Chapo's and the Pablo Escobar's were good people. You know, there are villages whereby those people used to take care of, you understand? So there are people who would say they are good, there are still people who say they are bad. So whatever you are popularly known for, it really doesn't matter, Lady and Gent, or how we put it. Because Singabantu, we got things that we say they are good, we got things that say they are bad. And Singabantu, we have our own different types of goods. We have our own different types of bed. That's just the truth of it. As much as they say there's like 7 billion people, just to tell the truth, you know, the enchanted can be separated. You know? They can be separated. You can find 3,000 billion, or rather 3 billion people saying that this is the good, and then others say this is not, that one is bad and this one is good. But okay, that's at this moment, at this point, it really doesn't matter. All I really want to know right now is, Lady and Gent, when if you were to be popular, what would you be known for? Mina, I'm a broadcaster. I'll always be a broadcaster. I was once known as a photographer. Yes, as a photographer. I still am, Lady and Gent. You know, it's still something that I do. But I believe broadcasting took charge and definitely took everything, Lady and Gent. You know, because of, I'm also a musician, still a musician, I still do music, but I believe that this is my niche, Lady and Gent. It's what I definitely am known for, and definitely going to be known for. You understand? It's something that I believe I should be holding on into, and making sure that I do not let go of it, because it's there, it's happening. You understand? So tell me on 076-315-1915, Lady and Gent, winner, if you were to be popularly known, what would you be known for? I'm a hem, Lady and Gent. Please enjoy by Tato Hati and Usjava.

on my background, so we are heading to our third hour, Gilly and Janta, and I have another topic for us to discuss. Matter of fact, this one is not a topic, matter of fact, you know, it's a one-on-one thing, it's personal, but okay, it's still a topic, Lady and Gent. So okay, I'll be introducing it very shortly, so I don't need you to go anywhere. Lady and gent, I just need you to stay put and stay tuned right here at Marathon 360 Radio. This is the best radio ever, Lady and gent, DT. So, okay, please stay tuned and do not go anywhere or touch that dial. I'm going to play you Abalele by Gabza and DJ Maphorisa featuring Amifeku, Lady and gent. So, ngicela ungayindawo. Pilanati, enjoy and stay tuned, Lady and Gent. And DT, we are heading to our third hour.

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2: Lady and gents, welcome back, and we are heading to our third hour, Lady and gents, and I'm about to introduce to you the question that we about to actually discuss. So, whether or fact, Lady and gents, we have already made it to our third hour. It's exactly 4 p.m. on the dot, Lady and gents. I hope you are actually enjoying yourself, and I hope this day has been nothing but great. Even though the weather, it's quite cold today, Lady and gents, we can't complain, right? We really can't. We just have to enjoy it, Lady and gents. And but yeah, let me introduce this question since we are 4 p.m. on the dot. Lady and gents, out of all the conspiracies in the world, which one do you actually believe? Lady and gents, out of all the conspiracy theories that are out there in the world, which one do you actually believe? There's so many conspiracy theories, Lady and gents, and it conspiracy theories, Lady and gents, is something that you can believe, you cannot believe. It's something that can be true and sometimes cannot be true. You understand? You know, it's more likely like allegedly whenever we talking about conspiracy theories. But okay, we'll dive deeper into that immediately when we get back. But I just want you to tell me, out of all these conspiracy theories that are out there, Lady and gents, there are so many conspiracies, theories, including right now, whatever that is happening, Lady and gents, in Nepal, Lady and gents, I need to, you know, there's these Harry

source. Yeah, let me put it like that. Everybody wants to be the source, lady and gent. Everybody wants to be the distributor of the news. Anditi, so okay, I want to know from you, 076-350-1915, lady and gent, tell me exactly, out of all these conspiracy theories that are out there in this world, which one do you actually believe? 076-350-1915. DJ Tseho featuring a vocalist Dega Chico, Nkosazana Daughter, and Sihle Sims Noring, but again, Basela. Please enjoy.

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1: There's so many conspiracy theories, lady and gent, in this world alone, just alone, G. So, okay, I want to know from you guys, out of all these conspiracy theories that are out there, lady and gent, which one do you actually believe? Pela, hey, Zinin's lady and gent. You know, Pela, there are also some conspiracy theories that are against our one and only president, lady and gent, which is, you know, the former president. May his soul continue to rest in peace, lady and gent, which is the one and only Thabo Mandela, right? There are already conspiracies surrounding him, lady and gent. And it, people saying that and that and that. And some people already believe those conspiracy theories. Just a reminder, I need you to know that and, you know, notice that some people actually really do believe these conspiracy theories, and they actually do follow these conspiracy theories, all right? Because, lady and gent, that's why, well, it's important not to believe everything you see in the internet, because the internet, lady and gent, it's a very, very, very dangerous place. If we're being honest, it's a very dangerous place, lady and gent. So it needs people to really, really, really chill, you know, and know yourself, most importantly, and know your information and know your source. Yeah, that one is very important, the sources too. But, lady and gent, there's so many conspiracy theories, including involving South Africa, involving, you know, aliens, lady and gent. You know, there are also conspiracy theories about aliens, about UFOs, you understand? Though there are some people who strongly believe that they are UFOs, and there's information, lady and gent, and there's trace. You know, that information comes with trace. Some people make sure that whenever you follow them, that thing, lady and gent, you actually believe it, because they bring out all the information. They bring out and put everything on the table, lady and gentle, so that you believe this is the actual truth and the other one is the actual lie. So conspiracy theories, you can believe it, you cannot believe it. It can be true, it cannot be true. Conspiracy theories, in brackets, it's called allegedly. You know that thing of allegedly I saw a UFO, allegedly, you know, all that. So I want you to tell me when on 076-315-1915, lady and gentle, out of all these conspiracy theories that are out there in the world, lady and gent, which one do you actually believe? Let's talk all that, lady and gent. So I'm about to play you, Lesego M, lady and gent, and Khalil Harris, and Leandra, lady and gent. But again, Vuka, please enjoy.

Matula by Zex Bentwini, a lady and gent. We are already on our third lady and gent hour, and we are 30 minutes inside our third hour, and I still need to know from you, lady and gent, out of all these conspiracy theories that are out there, which one do you actually believe, lady and gent? Let's talk all that right here at Marafonga 360 Radio, your precise local global connection. Lady and gent, honestly, I'm a one person who's really struggling to believe in any of the conspiracy theories. I'll just be honest, you know, I really always be finding it hard all the time to actually believe in conspiracy theories, lady and gent, because I'm one person who don't really believe in none of those. So, yes, there are some that I pay attention. Not that I believe. I pay attention, lady and gent. This might be the actual truth, and this might not be the actual truth. You know, it's the matter of what's happening at the moment and at the time, you know, because some conspiracy theories, lady and gent, they will got you really believing that this thing, it's like whatever they say it's like. You understand, the lady and gent? It's always like that. So, it's the matter you're going to get when a lady and gent, do you really believe it or you don't? So, tell me on 0763 1515, lady and gent, and let's discuss that right here at Marafong 360 Radio, your precise, a local, a global connection. Lady and gent, you matter and you're really important. I'm going to play you the one and only, lady and gent, Dlala Thukzin and Gabza the Small, Batinguza.

Jaivani Gelidi and Gent, Tigena Jabula, right here at Mirafonga 360 Radio, your precise local global connection. And Gelidi and Gent, we about to get soon, Jay will be leaving this place. Gelidi and Gent, I hope we get y'all are still prepared and y'all are still happy. Gelidi and Gent, I still need to know from you, Ugutigena, out of all these conspiracy theories that are out there in this world, which one do you actually believe? I'm not told you could, it's really hard to actually believe in a conspiracy theory, lady and gent, because we are already living in a world that is full of surprises and lies, you know, because everybody be doing whatever they want or saying whatever they want as long as it benefits them, right? So again, you know, on the other hand, lady and gent, I really honestly find it hard all the time, lady and gent. I honestly really find it hard all the time to actually believe in conspiracy theories. But yes, Singabantu, as far as Nigel Lady and Gent, right? I need you to tell me on 076-315-1915, Lady and Gent, Ugutigena, out of all these conspiracy theories that are out there, which one do you actually believe? Anditi, let's talk all that right here at Mirafonga 360 Radio.

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I'm so young, I'm gonna wait two. I'm gonna get a lot of water, I'm gonna get a lot of water.